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1: 1, 2, 3 o'clock, 4 o'clock, rock. 5, 6, 7 o'clock, 8 o'clock, rock. 9, 10, 11 o'clock, 12 o'clock.

Thank you so much, Los Angeles. It was almost 100 years ago that a little girl, 12 years old, was put on a train in Kiev, Russia, and made the journey 1,200 miles to Rotterdam in Holland. She then boarded a ship to make the great voyage to freedom in a place called America. That little girl was my grandmother. She and her daughter Rose inspired me to achieve everything that I've achieved in my life. Her courage will never be forgotten. It sings in every song I sing. This one is for her.

I was a little too small, could have used a few pounds. Tight skirts, points, hardly renowned. He was a handsome devil with mischief in his eyes. Together we feel

I woke last night to the sound of thunder. How far off? I sat and wondered. Started humming a song from 1962.

0: She's bringing it in again.
1: Gets her car tuned up once a week.
0: She asked for a friend here personally.
1: It's like the way he rotates his tires.

0: Hi.
1: Well, hiya.
0: How's it going?
1: It's going okay. It's been all right.
0: You think you could have it ready for me tomorrow morning?
1: Sure. I can even bring it out to you if you want.
0: No. We live way out in the hills. I'd better come pick it up.
1: Yeah, I guess so.
0: Here. Well, I'll see you.
1: I'll see you.

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Some people say I love you far too much, but there's something about you, baby, and your gentle

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Testing mechanism. 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
0: All right, we got ourselves a deal. Don't spend that all in one place.
2: What you got there, man?
0: This is original guitar, man. All these...
2: Guitar?
0: Yeah, wait till all the...

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Your night takes its time. About to check outside the games. And you know what I'm talking about. Just let me know if you wanna go to that home out on the range. They got a lot of nice girls.